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1: All we are, all we are, we are, we are.

watch us revel in our liberty. Well, you can say what you like, but it doesn't change anything.

Ha! 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